0: guys, okay?
1: Hey, David, I think I told you this before, but I'm a lover, not a fighter, brother.
0: I've heard it all before, Mojo. You told me I'm a forever lover, you know? Don't you remember?

Musical Unesp 105,7. Exactly how you hear it is exactly how it all went down.

my life is upside down. I love you anyhow, but this is much, too much to bear.